0: guys are gonna make a film.
1: Has nobody with the do you want a glass of wine?
2: Yeah, it's gone.
0: Yes, well, yes, have a drink, Joe.
1: On the way.
2: Tony's not there.
3: Ah, remember the time I landed on the shores?
2: What's yours?
3: I'll have a gin and orange, I imagine.
2: There's no chance of a bit of orange juice there.
1: Tell me it's the food for us.
2: Cheers, all on my shirt.
3: What was it feel like?
2: Cheers, I think we should give the young ladies a drink, don't you?
4: Yes.
2: Here you are, here's just that there.
3: Thank you.
2: Don't get
3: thank you.
2: It's very strong orange juice.
0: Did I let you in the place?
2: Thanks, it's rabbit. Thank you. What's it feel like if we get older?
0: Oh, it's not too bad, you know. 19,
2: 39 years old. She gets to
3: not these days. Actually, that week should go now.
2: Jet should know.
1: Oh, so Hank Corner's not going to be so
3: much. I want to sit on my shoulder.

0: guys are gonna make a fun.
1: How's everybody with the do you want a glass of wine?
0: Yes, well, yes, have a drink, Joe.
1: On the wagon.
2: Tony's not there.
3: Ah, remember the time I landed on the shores?
2: What's yours?
3: I'll have a gin and orange, I imagine.
2: There's no chance of a bit of orange juice there.
1: Tell me it's the food for us.
2: With the shores all on my
3: shoes. What was it feel like?
2: Cheers, I think we should give the young ladies a drink, don't you?
4: Yes.
2: Here you are, here's his name. Don't get tired.
3: Thank you.
2: It's very strong orange juice.
0: Did I let you in the place?
2: Thanks, it's rabbit. Thank you. What's it feel like if we get old?
0: Oh, it's not too bad, you know, 19,
1: 30,
0: you
1: know, old.
2: She gets to know these days.
3: Maybe that week should go now.
2: Jet should know.
1: Oh, I saw Hank Corner.
2: I'm not going to be so
3: much. I want to sit on my shoulder.

chak. Ooh chaka, ooh chaka, ooh chak chak. Ooh chaka, ooh chaka, ooh chak chak. Ooh chaka, ooh chaka, ooh chak chak. Ooh chaka, ooh chaka, ooh chak chak. Weil du heut Geburtstag hast,